Louis Frémaux led the City of Birmingham Symphony in Jacques Offenbach's Orpheus and the Underworld Overture on classical WSMR. 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I'm Thea Lobo, and here's saxophonist Branford Marsalis and the Orpheus Chamber Orchestra performing the Concertino da Camera for Saxophone and Orchestra by Jacques Ibert on classical WSMR.

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You'll find all that and much more. I'm Thea Lobo. At the time of writing his Second Symphony, Beethoven first revealed he was starting to lose his hearing, even confessing that he would have ended his own life if not for his art. Hear his Second Symphony now, performed by the Montreal Symphony Orchestra, led by Kent Nagano, on Classical WSMR 89.1 and 103.9.

That was Beethoven's Symphony No. 2, performed by the Montreal Symphony Orchestra under Kent Nagano on Florida's classical music station. 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I'm Thea Lobo. So glad you could tune in tonight. Some iconic Rimsky-Korsakov is coming your way in just 6 minutes. And after that, a bassoon concerto to look forward to. Those are always a good time. Right now, a French treat for flute. This is the Fantasy by Gabriel Fauré. Neville Mariner conducts the Academy of St. Martin in the Fields with flute soloist William Bennett.

flautist William Bennett performed Fauré's Fantasy for Flute. Neville Marriner conducted the Academy of St. Martin in the Fields on Classical WSMR. I'm Thea Lobo, and did you know there's a brand new Classical WSMR app? 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Russian playwright Ostrovsky in 1880 enchanted audiences with his fantastical play, The Snow Maiden, with incidental music by Tchaikovsky. And one of those fans was composer Nikolai Rimsky-Korsakov. He was so inspired, he almost immediately turned it into an opera, which went on to even more popular success. And the most famous musical moment is probably the energetic Dance of the Tumblers, which you can enjoy now. This is Eugene Ormandy conducting the Philadelphia Orchestra in Rimsky-Korsakov's Dance of the Tumblers here on Classical WSMR.

You heard The Dance of the Tumblers from The Snow Maiden by Nikolai Rimsky-Korsakov. Eugene Ormandy conducted the Philadelphia Orchestra on Florida's classical music station, WSMR. 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Goodwill Minnesota, changing lives through the power of work. I'm Thea Lobo. 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

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I'm Thea Lobo, and this 4th of July, America celebrates its 250th birthday. Classical WSMR will be featuring some of the best American music ever composed throughout the holiday weekend. We also think it's a great time to reflect on the state of the nation. So WSMR wants to know, what does America mean to you? 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

That's the Andante Festivo by Jean Sibelius. You heard William Boughton conducting the English String Orchestra. You're listening to WSMR 89.1 Sarasota and WUSF 89.7 HD2 Tampa, broadcasting from the Ernie and Elisa Kretzmer studio at the University of South Florida. Well, good morning. I'm Mark Michaud. It's Tuesday, June 23rd, 6 o'clock, and time to get the day going with the major work. This morning's Sunrise Serenade is Beethoven's Symphony No. 7. Now, this symphony was such a big hit at its premiere that the audience demanded that the second movement be performed as an encore. The symphony seems to stir up a lot of passion in people. There were critics and composers who thought this was amazing, like Richard Wagner. And then there were others, like Carl Maria von Weber, who swear Beethoven was drunk when he wrote this. Well, here's WSMR Sunrise Serenade for Tuesday. Stefan Blunier leads the Beethoven Orchestra of Bonn, and this is Beethoven's Symphony No. 7.

That's Beethoven's Symphony No. 7, and you heard Stefan Blunier conducting the Beethoven Orchestra of Bonn with this morning's Sunrise Serenade on Classical WSMR. Now, tomorrow morning, you can start the day with a brilliant performance. You'll hear Felix Mendelssohn's Octet, performed as a violin concerto with Daniel Hope at the violin. So see you here for that tomorrow at 6. Now, there's a moment of music by Johan Halvorsen ahead before 7 o'clock. And up next, your Tuesday morning snooze alarm. Some gentle harp music is just ahead. 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

That's Katerina Anglicova playing the Harp Sonata No. 5 by Antonio Rossetti on Florida's classical music station WSMR 89.1 and 103.9. Well, there hasn't been much in the way of rain so far this summer. The plus side is that there have been lots of great beach days, and it looks like today will be another one of those. Lots of sun with highs in the low 90s. Feels like temperatures are going to be in the triple digits in a lot of places this afternoon. So water is your friend. Stay hydrated while you're out there listening to WSMR with your earbuds using the classical WSMR app. You big trendsetter, you. If you don't have the classical WSMR app yet, you can download it for free at your phone store. You'll find really lots of reasons to open the app up during the course of any given day. Well, here's Eric Kunzel leading the Cincinnati Pops Orchestra, and this is the entry march of The Boyers, the music of Johan Halvorsen, on classical WSMR 89.1 and 103.9.

There's the Entry March of the Boyers by Johan Halvorsen with Eric Hunzel and the Cincinnati Pops. You're listening to WSMR 89.1 Sarasota and WUSF 89.7 HD2 Tampa, broadcasting from the University of South Florida. Well, good morning. I'm Mark Michaud. And here's a fairly non-invasive way to begin Tuesday morning. This is Jean-Pierre Rampal playing flute with Janos Rolla and the Franz Liszt Chamber Orchestra. And this is the Flute Concerto by Joseph Haydn.

Here's a flute concerto by Joseph Haydn with Jean-Pierre Rampal playing flute, joining Janusz Rolla and the Franz Liszt Chamber Orchestra on Florida's classical music station, WSMR. You'll be hearing Bernstein's Candide Overture this morning. And there's one of Dvorak's Slavonic dances up next. And in just a little bit over 5 minutes, you'll hear husband and wife musicians, pianist Wu Han and cellist David Finkel perform from one of their professional releases. You know, we have quite a few recordings of their performances from here at WSMR as well. Now, a week from today, the Steinway in WSMR's performance studio in Tampa will be ready for some live virtuosity. It's Rebecca Penny's Piano Festival season, and you'll hear some amazing live performances with students that are in Tampa Bay this summer for the festival. So join Thea Lobo for the first of those live performances at 11 o'clock a week from today, next Tuesday. Johns Hopkins All Children's Hospital believes in children's dreams. With more than 50 pediatric medical and surgical subspecialties and a commitment to clinical excellence and care, they bring hope for healing so kids can chase their dreams. 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Nemi Järvi leads the Scottish National Orchestra with this Slavonic dance by Antonín Dvořák on classical WSMR.

That's the Slavonic Dance number 2 from the second set of Slavonic Dances by Antonín Dvořák. And you heard Naomi Järvi conducting the Scottish National Orchestra on classical WSMR. Well, it's Mozart Tuesday on WSMR, not by design or anything, but by happy coincidence. Now, as always, you can expect to hear Mozart at noon with Joe Getz for Midday Mozart, and that's going to be Mozart Flute Quartet today. But tonight, you can hear Mozart's Serenade No. 4. That's the evening masterwork, and Thea Lobo will get that started at 7 o'clock tonight. Now, next, you'll hear some of Robert Schumann's music for cello and piano. St. Petersburg College is celebrating their centennial, 100 years of honoring the legacy and lasting impact SPC has had on students, community, and beyond. Better jobs, better lives, better communities. More at SP College Pathway to Better. Well, more than once, husband and wife musicians Wu Han and David Finkel have performed in WSMR studios in Sarasota. But now here's a performance from one of their professional releases this morning. They recorded this in 1996. It was quite an album that included cello sonatas by Grieg and Chopin. And this gem, this is the Adagio and Allegro by Robert Schumann on WSMR.

There's the Adagio and Allegro by Robert Schumann for cello and piano. David Finkel played cello with his wife at the piano, Wu Han, on classical WSMR. There's a fun article up at WSMR.org about couples getting married every night after a production of Romeo and Juliet at New York's Shakespeare in the Park. Kind of a fun read. 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Well, here's a great musical slice of America. It's from Leonard Bernstein's Candide. This is the Candide Overture. And here's the composer leading the New York Philharmonic on WSMR.

That's Leonard Bernstein's Candide Overture, and you heard Lenny there leading the New York Philharmonic on Florida's classical music station, WSMR. And that's the kind of music you can expect to hear at WSMR's 4th of July celebration this year. 4th of July falls on a Saturday. It's a week from this Saturday. All through the holiday weekend, you'll be hearing, well, a celebration of American music and patriotic favorites. You know, classical music has a rich history of being part of American culture, especially around the 4th of July holiday. And as Americans celebrating our nation's 250th birthday this year, WSMR would love to hear from you. Let us know what makes you proud to be an American. What are some of the things you're celebrating this year? You can let us know by using the Talk to Us button in the classical WSMR phone app. Just open the app up and click on the three buttons at the upper left side of the screen. You'll see the Talk to Us button from there, and click on that. The app will walk you through the rest of the process. Looking forward to hearing from you and to celebrating the 4th of July with you this year on Florida's classical music station, WSMR 89.1 and 103.9. And now this is Paul Meyer playing clarinet. Knut Sonstevold is at the bassoon, joining Esa-Pekka Salonen and the New Stockholm Chamber Orchestra. And this is the duet concertino for clarinet and bassoon by Richard Strauss.

That's a duet concertino for clarinet and bassoon by Richard Strauss. Paul Meyer played clarinet. The bassoonist was Knut Sonstevold with Esa-Pekka Salonen and the New Stockholm Chamber Orchestra. 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Good morning, I'm Mark Michaud. Thank you for spending Tuesday morning with the world's greatest music. Now, here's music from the first opera Franz Lehár created. This is a prelude and Russian dances from Tatiana. Klaus-Peter Seibel conducts the North German Radio Philharmonic.

You heard Klaus-Peter Seibel with the North German Radio Philharmonic with a prelude and Russian dances from the opera Tatiana by Franz Lehár on Classical WSMR. You know, probably the most famous example of an unfinished symphony is Franz Schubert's Unfinished Symphony, but it's not the only one out there. Alexander Borodin left his third symphony unfinished, and you'll get the chance to hear what he did create after a little bit of box keyboard music on the way next. 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Well, Brazilian pianist Jean-Louis Steuermann is known for a lot of things, but at the top of the list is his interpretations of Bach's keyboard music. And here are some selections from Bach's Partita No. 1 on WSMR.

You heard some selections from the Partita No. 1 by Johann Sebastian Bach with the pianist Jean-Louis Starman on classical WSMR 89.1 and 103.9. Well, there's still not much in the way of rain in the forecast. Another great beach day, if you're so inclined. The Weather Service usually gives about, you know, a 20% rain chance minimum for afternoon showers, but not today. So bring out your sunscreen. But we're still in hurricane season, and things could change quickly. So it's good to be prepared as much as possible. Our colleagues at WUSF have put together a pretty comprehensive guide that's full of useful info, like what to include in a hurricane kit, how to find out what evacuation zone you live in, your best evacuation routes, and more. So take advantage of this resource at WUSF.org. And remember, WSMR is also ready to be your calm in the storm this summer. 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Well, Alexander Bardeen was a chemist. That's how he actually paid his bills. And he died unexpectedly while he was at a party, a medical ball. And he was working on a couple of things that he didn't get to finish, his only opera and his third symphony. Now, his friend Alexander Glazunov finished up some of the loose ends on what he'd been working on, and that leaves us with a couple of movements. So here's the unfinished Symphony No. 3 by Alexander Borodin, and this is Nemirovy and the Gothenburg Symphony Orchestra on WSMR.

That's the Unfinished Symphony No. 3 by Alexander Borodin. You heard Nemi Yervi conducting the Gothenburg Symphony Orchestra on Classical WSMR. Are you following the World Cup? Let's see. Today, England takes on Ghana and it's Portugal against Croatia. Team USA is already moving on to the next level. Yes, it's a fait accompli. But they're playing Turkey in Thursday night all the same. Well, some music stays with you for a lifetime. WSMR makes those moments part of every day. Now, if you have a vehicle you no longer need, consider donating it to support the music you return to again and again. 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Well, here's pianist John Novacek with Lila Josefowicz playing violin, and this is the Suite Populaire Espagnole by Manuel de Falla on WSMR.

There's the popular Spanish suite by Manuel de Falla. You heard Lila Josefowicz playing violin with pianist John Novacek on Classical WSMR. Hey, do you have a favorite piece of American music? Well, chances are you'll be hearing it over the 4th of July. All through the holiday weekend, you'll be hearing a celebration of American music and patriotic favorites for America's 250th birthday. We'd love to hear from you as well. Let us know what makes you proud to be American this year. What are some of the things you're celebrating? You can let us know by using the Talk to Us button in the Classical WSMR app. You get started on that journey by clicking on the three buttons on the upper left side of the screen. And now, this is the prelude to the third act of Lohengrin by Richard Wagner. Klaus Tennstedt conducts the Berlin Philharmonic Orchestra on Florida's classical music station WSMR, 89.1 and 103.9, available however you stream at WSMR.org.

The prelude to the third act of Richard Wagner's Lohengrin with Klaus Tennstedt leading the Berlin Philharmonic. 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I'm Mark Michaud, and whether you're working or making plans to frolic in the Florida sunshine, thank you for being here with WSMR today. Here's a concerto for oboe and strings by Antonio Vivaldi. Alex Klein's playing oboe with Anthony Newman and the new Brandenburg Collegium.

That's an oboe concerto by Antonio Vivaldi. Alex Klein was doing the honors at the oboe there with Anthony Newman and the new Brandenburg Collegium on Florida's classical music station WSMR. You know, usually you hear a sonata as a showcase for a solo instrument or maybe a duet like a violin sonata. Well, Frederick Delius decided to create a sonata for an entire string orchestra, and you'll hear that after a magical Mozart moment, next on WSMR. 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S-E-I-T-E-N-B-A-C-H-E-R, Seidenbacher. Well, St. Pete Opera presents its 4th of July Pop Spectacular with a 70-piece orchestra and a community chorus with 100 voices together in a family-friendly celebration at the Mahaffey Theater. Tickets at stpeteopera.org. Well, this is music from one of Mozart's great operas. This is the Magic Flute Overture, and here's Antonio Brico leading the Mostly Mozart Festival Orchestra on WSMR.

There's the Magic Flute Overture by Mozart. You heard Antonio Brico conducting the Mostly Mozart Festival Orchestra on Classical WSMR. 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Well, this is something that seems a little out of the ordinary. It's a sonata for a whole string orchestra. That when you dig a little deeper, though, it turns out that this sonata by Frederick Delius is actually an adaptation of his second string quartet. So some lush and lovely sounds here with Nicholas Braithwaite and the New Zealand Chamber Orchestra with the Sonata for String Orchestra by Frederick Delius on WSMR.

That's a sonata for string orchestra by Frederick Delius. You heard Nicholas Braithwaite conducting the New Zealand Chamber Orchestra on Florida's classical music station, WSMR. A week from today, the Steinway in WSMR's performance studio in Tampa will be ready for some live virtuosity. It's Rebecca Penny's piano festival season, and you'll hear some amazing live performances with students that are in Tampa Bay this summer for the festival. Join Thea Lobo for the first of three live performances happening a week from today at 11 o'clock next Tuesday. You know, there are so many ways you can listen to this music. In Tampa, we're on at 103.9 FM. 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Well, this is a brief rhapsody for orchestra by E.J. Morin. E.J. stands for Ernest John, and it's based on a traditional East Norfolk folk song that he would hear in local pubs. So from those beginnings, he created this piece that he called Lonely Waters. Here's the music of E.J. Morin with Vernon Handley leading the Ulster Orchestra on Classical WSMR, 89.1 and 103.9.

0: Hola, soy Frank Dominguez, tu anfitrión de Concierto, a weekly program of classical music presented in Spanish and English with music by Latin American and Spanish composers and musicians. 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
1: That's Lonely Waters by E.J. Marin with Vernon Handley and the Ulster Orchestra. Now, you're about to hear one of those brilliant performances by Luciano Pavarotti this morning. 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Good morning, I'm Mark Michaud, and the Pavarotti performance comes from Donizetti's Elixir of Love. Here's Una Furtiva Lagrima, a fleeting tear.

What a voice. Pavarotti there with the Metropolitan Opera Orchestra with Una Furtiva Lagrima, a fleeting tear from The Elixir of Love by Gaetano Donizetti on Florida's classical music station, WSMR. Well, you're going to be hearing pianist Stephen Hoff play a concerto by Johann Hommel this morning, and there's also some of Bedrich Smetana's opera music ahead before 11 o'clock. And next, a waltz by Emil Valteufel on classical WSMR. 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Well, America didn't just inspire Salvador Dali, it transformed him. Explore how Dali rose to global fame through fine art and pop culture in the special exhibit Dali in America, on view for a limited time only at the Dali Museum. More at thedali.org. Well, Emil Valteufel's greatest hit was the Skater's Waltz, but it's by no means the only waltz he created. Here's one called Très Jolie, or Very Pretty. This is Franz Boyer-Teusel conducting the Vienna Folk Opera Orchestra on WSMR.

You just heard the waltz called Très Jolie, Very Pretty by Emil Valteufel, and that was Franz Boyer Teussel conducting the Vienna Folk Opera Orchestra on classical WSMR 89.1 and 103.9. There's a piano concerto by Johann Hummel up next this morning. Now, there's a fun article up at WSMR.org about couples getting married every night after a production of Romeo and Juliet at New York's Shakespeare in the Park. 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Well, this is an award-winning recording of the Piano Concerto No. 3 by Johann Hummel. Stephen Huff is the pianist here, joining Bryden Thompson and the English Chamber Orchestra on classical WSMR.

That's the Piano Concerto No. 3 by Johann Hummel, and you heard Stephen Hough playing piano, joining Bryden Thompson and the English Chamber Orchestra on Florida's classical music station. Hey, do you have a favorite piece of American music? Chances are you'll be hearing it over the 4th of July, which is a week from Saturday, all through the holiday weekend. You'll be hearing really a celebration of American music and patriotic favorites. Classical music has a rich history of being part of American culture. And as Americans celebrating our nation's 250th birthday this year, WSMR would love to hear from you. Let us know what makes you proud to be an American, or maybe what are some of the things you're celebrating this year. If you like, you can just do a quick shout out, something like, "Hi, it's Mark from Bradenton. Happy 4th of July." You can let us know by using the Talk to Us button in the classical WSMR phone app. Click on the three buttons at the upper left side of the screen. You'll see the Talk to Us button from there, and the app will walk you through the rest of the process. Looking forward to hearing from you and to celebrating the 4th of July with you this year on Florida's classical music station, WSMR. Now, this is Yuri Agronovich conducting the Vienna Philharmonic, and this is the Bartered Bride Overture, the music of Bedrich Smetana on classical WSMR.

The Bartered Bride Overture by Bedrich Smetana. And that was Yuri Agranovich leading the Vienna Philharmonic. 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Well, good morning. I'm Mark Michaud. You're going to hear one of Ralph Vaughan Williams' symphonies this morning. But first, let the sound of the trumpet mark the time. It's 11 o'clock, and here's Wynton Marsalis at the trumpet with Anthony Newman and the English Chamber Orchestra. And this is Jeremiah Clarke's Prince of Denmark's March.

There's the Prince of Denmark's March, a trumpet voluntary by Jeremiah Clarke, with Wynton Marsalis playing trumpet, joining Anthony Newman and the English Chamber Orchestra on Florida's classical music station, WSMR. You'll be hearing guitarist Andrew York playing one of his own creations this morning. But first, make way for the Fifth Symphony by Ray Vaughan Williams. That is up next on WSMR. The Exchange has been a Sarasota community tradition since 1962. This nonprofit consignment shop supports the local visual and performing arts of Sarasota and Manatee counties with grants and scholarships that have a direct impact in both communities. More information on how you can volunteer, donate, and shop is at sarasotawex.com. The Sarasota Players present Hadestown Teen Edition, a haunting musical that reimagines two ancient Greek myths and a story about love, hope, and the cost of following your heart. Shows run July 22nd through August 2nd. Tickets at theplayers.org. Well, when Ray Vaughan Williams was working on this symphony, he was also working on his opera, The Pilgrim's Progress, and he actually used some of the same melodies in both works. Here's the Symphony No. 5 by Ray Vaughan Williams, and this is Leonard Slatkin conducting the Philharmonia Orchestra on Classical WSMR.

That's Leonard Slatkin conducting the Philharmonia Orchestra on classical WSMR, and you just heard the Symphony No. 5 by Ralph Vaughan Williams. And after that great big piece of music, there's a little musical palate cleanser next. You'll hear some of Andrew York's guitar music. Still not much in the way of rain in the forecast. Another great beach day if you're so inclined. Weather service usually gives something like a 20% rain chance for afternoon showers at a minimum, but not today. So bring out your sunscreen. It is still hurricane season, though, and things could change quickly, so it's good to be prepared as much as possible. And our colleagues at WUSF have put together a pretty comprehensive guide that's full of useful info, like what to include in a hurricane kit and how to find out what evacuation zone you live in, what your evacuation routes are, and more. So take advantage of this resource at WUSF.org. And remember, WSMR is ready to be your calm in the storm. 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Now, this is the Chilean Dance by Andrew York, and here's the composer at the guitar on WSMR.

Let's see, a founding member of the Los Angeles Guitar Quartet, Andrew York, on his own there with his composition, The Chilean Dance, on Florida's classical music station, WSMR. A week from today, the Steinway and WSMR's performance studio in Tampa is going to be ready for some live virtuosity. It is Rebecca Penny's piano festival season, and you'll be hearing the first of three live performances involving some of the top students anywhere. You can hear them at 11 o'clock next Tuesday morning with Thea Lobo here on Classical WSMR 89.1 and 103.9. I'm Mark Michaud. It's been fun spending time with you today. I will look forward to being back here tomorrow morning with the Sunrise Serenade bright and early at 6 o'clock. And the serenade tomorrow involves one of the big works by Felix Mendelssohn. Now, Joe Getz is ahead with today's Midday Mozart, and you'll hear a flute quartet for the lunch break today on Classical WSMR. First, Christopher Hogwood leads the Academy of Ancient Music in the music of one of the Bach children. This is the Overture No. 1 by Johann Christian Bach on WSMR.

The Overture No. 1 by Johann Christian Bach, and that was the Academy of Ancient Music led by Christopher Hogwood. That's right here on Florida's classical music station, WSMR 89.1 Sarasota, WUSF 89.7 HD2 Tampa, broadcasting from the University of South Florida. I'm Joe Getz with you up until 5, as usual here on WSMR. Hope you're having a good day. And you know that Johann Christian Bach we just heard kind of dovetails nicely into our midday Mozart, being that Johann Christian Bach, the youngest son of Johann Sebastian Bach, kind of is like a bridge between Bach's world, as in Daddy Bach, Johann Sebastian, and Mozart's world, kind of being a generation in between the two. So a nice little segue here into midday Mozart, which today is Mozart's Flute Quartet in D Major. Here's Jean-Pierre Rampal playing the flute, Isaac Stern violin, Alexander Schneider viola, Leonard Rose playing the cello.

Our midday Mozart today, a flute quartet in D major, and Jean-Pierre Rampal was our flutist, along with Isaac Stern, Alexander Schneider, and Leonard Rose playing the trio of strings here on Classical WSMR. Sarasota Music Conservatory's summer intensives offer expert guidance in chamber music, collaborative piano, and all-state orchestra audition preparation for middle and high school students. 1 and 2 week sessions are available. 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I'm Joe Getz. Good afternoon. As we'll return to some classical composers a bit later, like Luigi Cherubini, a little bit after Mozart, and plenty more, some Haydn and one of his last symphonies coming up in our 1 o'clock hour this afternoon. But right now we're going to go all the way to the present. This is music by Joseph Curiali called Gates of Gold, and Mr. Curiali himself conducting the Royal Philharmonic.

the Royal Philharmonic and conductor and composer Joseph Curiali in his own music there. That was called Gates of Gold here on Classical WSMR. Well, it's getting closer and closer to the 4th of July, and this year a very special one, the 250th birthday of the nation. Yes, the United States closing in on a quarter of a millennium years old, and we're asking you what you think about America at 250. Of course, a lot going on in the country, to say the least, and we'd love to hear your thoughts on what it all means to you. What does America at 250 mean? What does it mean in terms of music and what you like to do on the 4th? What kind of traditions you might have? We'd love to hear from you. You can get in touch with us via the new WSMR app. There's a menu in the upper left corner. You click on it, and there's a Talk to Us feature. Click on that and you can record a message and send it to us. We'd love to get your voice on the air over the holiday weekend as we celebrate America at 250. Here's one of the great American violinists, Joshua Bell, with the Academy of St. Martin in the Fields in the Violin Concerto No. 2 by J.S. Bach.

The Violin Concerto No. 2 by Johann Sebastian Bach. And that was Joshua Bell with the Academy of St. Martin in the Fields. Classical WSMR is here whenever you need a moment of music or calm, and that experience continues because listeners choose to support this music. 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This is a great time to become a member here at the end of the fiscal year, which ends on Tuesday, the 30th of June. 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An overture to finish up this hour by Luigi Cherubini to Anacreon, or Love on the Run, and the Berlin Philharmonics led by Herbert von Karajan.

The Overture to Anacreon by Luigi Cherubini and the Berlin Philharmonic was led by Herbert von Karajan. Brings us up to 1 o'clock here on a Tuesday afternoon. I'm Joe Getz, and you're listening to WSMR 89.1 Sarasota, WUSF 89.7 HD2, and 103.9 W280 DW Tampa, broadcasting from the University of South Florida. Coming up this hour, Maurice Ravel and the piece that he didn't like very much, but everyone else seemed to love, and with good reason. It's always fun to hear his bolero, and it's on the way in just a matter of moments. Also on the way, Joseph Haydn in one of his very last symphonies a bit later on. First, though, a very short and sweet piano work by the American composer Amy Beach, kicking off our 1 o'clock hour. This is called Scottish Legend. And it's played here by a pianist who's recorded a whole bunch of Amy Beach's music, Alan Feinberg.

Pianist Alan Feinberg in The Scottish Legend by Amy Beach here on Classical WSMR. Amy Beach, one of many, many American composers we're going to be hearing from here in a couple of weeks over the 4th of July weekend to celebrate America's 250th birthday. And of course, there's lots of events going on around America at 250, as you would expect, including St. Pete Opera presents its 4th of July Pops Spectacular with a 70-piece orchestra and a community chorus with 100 voices, together in a family-friendly celebration at the Mahaffey Theater. Tickets at stpeteopera.org. Well, here's a piece that just repeats and repeats and builds and builds and builds and builds over about 15 minutes. And it's so funny, if you look at what this piece looks like, if you were to open it up in an audio editor, it starts out very small, and then by the end, it's like the whole screen is covered with the squiggly lines going from top to bottom because it's loud and crazy. I'm talking about Maurice Ravel and his Bolero, and here it is, played by the Chicago Symphony, conducted by Sir George Schulte here on WSMR.

Maurice Ravel's Bolero, and that was the Chicago Symphony led by Sir George Schulte here on WSMR. We are Florida's classical music station here on a Tuesday afternoon. I'm Joe Getz. Always fun to hear Bolero, isn't it? Man, especially at the end when it finally changes and like then all of a sudden you hear the trombones braying like donkeys in the background at the very end of the piece. Good, good stuff. Hope you enjoyed it. 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Coming up next, we go back to Baroque. Here is a Concerto Grosso by Francesco Manfredini, and it's played here by a group called Philippe's Friends, Les Amis de Philippe, under the direction of Luigi Remy.

That was the group called Philip's Friends, Les Amis de Philippe, a Baroque ensemble led by Lugier Remy, and that Concerto Grosso No. 10 by Francesco Manfredini. Well, coming up next hour, a horn concerto by Franz Strauss, the father of Richard Strauss, and he was a great horn player. We'll hear his own music, not often heard, coming up at the top of the hour here on Classical WSMR. Wrapping up this hour with Joseph Haydn and one of his very last symphonies. He wrote 104 in total, and this one is number 101, sometimes called The Clock. And Roger Norrington conducting here the London Classical Players.

The Symphony number 101, The Clock Symphony by Joseph Haydn and Sir Roger Norrington led the London Classical Players. That's here at 2 o'clock on Florida's classical music station, WSMR 89.1 Sarasota, WUSF 89.7 HD2 Tampa, broadcasting from the Ernie and Eliza Kretzmer studio at the University of South Florida. 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I'm Joe Goetz, and kicking off our 2 o'clock hour here with a horn concerto by Franz Strauss. And Barry Tuckwell is the horn player here with the London Symphony, led by Istvan Kertész.

The Horn Concerto in C Minor by Franz Strauss with Barry Tuckwell, horn player, and the London Symphony led by István Kertész here on Classical WSMR, where we have support from you and from SRQ Magazine. 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I'm Joe Getz. Good afternoon. And I am very much into the classical music nerddom that you can find on Reddit. I'm not going to tell you how you can find me because sometimes it gets a little crazy in there. But anyway, one of the cool things is somebody's been doing this series about, hey, which melody by whatever composer is their most beautiful? And about a week ago, Gabriel Fauré came up. And there are quite a few great nominations for Best Melody. And this one didn't quite win, but it was up there. The beautiful Pavane. And it's played here by the St. Louis Symphony, led by Leonard Slatkin.

Leonard Slatkin led the St. Louis Symphony in the beautiful Pavane by Gabriel Fauré here on Classical WSMR. Selby Gardens presents Shared Light, Lynn Goldsmith. This indoor and outdoor exhibition features the American photographer renowned for her celebrity portraits and fine art images, on view now through September 13th at the downtown Sarasota campus, sponsored in part by Sarasota County TDT. Details at selby.org. Let's move on to another great French composer, Germaine Taillefer. She was the only female member of the group of French composers that called themselves the Six, Les Six. And here is her harp concertino for harp and orchestra, with Gillian Benet Sella playing the harp and the Women's Philharmonic led by Joanne Folatta.

The Concertino for Harp and Orchestra by Germaine Taillefer. And that was Gillian Benet Sella playing the harp. Joanne Folletta led the Women's Philharmonic here on Classical WSMR. Coming up next hour, another great woman of classical music composing, Madeline Dring, and a couple of dances for oboe and piano. We'll hear George Butterworth's music as well, the Englishman whose life was tragically cut short in the trenches of World War I. And Franz Liszt and maybe his most gentle piano work on the way in our 3 o'clock hour as well. Wrapping up this hour with the Norwegian Suite by Fredrik Delius.

The Norwegian Suite by the English composer Frederick Delius, who actually spent a few years right here in Florida. A world traveler, if there ever was one. And that was the BBC Concert Orchestra led by Ashley Lawrence here on Classical WSMR. 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I'm Joe Gatz. Good afternoon with a couple of dances kicking off our 3 o'clock hour by Madeline Dring. Mary Ashley Barrett is the oboist with Inara Zandmame at the piano.

Two Dances by Madeline Dring for oboe and piano with oboist Mary Ashley Barrett and pianist Inara Zandmane here on Classical WSMR. I'm Joe Getz. Good afternoon. 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Well, like so many young men in the 19-teens, George Butterworth's life cut short tragically in the trenches of World War I. He was one of many English men who went off to fight and never came back, but thankfully we have his beautiful music to remember him by. This is one of his orchestral tone poems, based on some songs he wrote, a song cycle with the same name called A Shropshire Lad. And here's the English String Orchestra led by William Boughton.

A Shropshire Lad by George Butterworth, and that was the English String Orchestra, conducted by William Bowden, here on Classical WSMR. 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Still to come this hour, the rarely heard First Symphony by the Russian Vasily Kalinnikov. We heard one of his overtures yesterday afternoon, but a big symphony coming up here in just about 4 or 5 minutes. To get us there, the magnificent Third Consolation for piano by Franz Liszt. Now, he wrote six of these pieces he called consolations. They're very, I want to say, out of character, because Liszt certainly knew how to write tender music. He wasn't all banging all over the keyboard. But this third one really is one of the most beautiful things ever written by anybody for the piano, Liszt or otherwise. Here it is, played by George Bolette.

The Consolation No. 3 by Franz Liszt, played by pianist George Bolette here on Classical WSMR. I'm Joe Getz. Good afternoon, and in our 4 o'clock hour, the usual kind of really fun assortment, the life is a box of chocolates hour here on Classical WSMR. You never know what you're going to get. We've got everything from a Strauss waltz called Accelerations. Antonio Vivaldi writing one of the first ever concertos for the bassoon, and he wrote like 4 dozen of these concertos, which is pretty amazing. And Dvorak's fun and funny Scherzo Capriccioso, also on the way next hour. We wrap up this hour's music with the First Symphony by the Russian Vasily Kalinnikov.

Clarinetist Jonathan Kohler and pianist Judith Gordon in those Six Studies in English Folk Song by Raphon Williams. The James Museum shows you the world of Earth's most misunderstood animal, wolves. Photography by Ronan Donovan. National Geographic brings you closer to a species that has lived alongside us for millennia. More at thejamesmuseum.org. Well, Antonín Dvořák is high on my list of composers I'd like to go back in time and have a beer with. And I'm pretty confident that the big check could probably drink me under the table. But we'd have a good time until I, couldn't take it anymore, that's for sure. And I'd love to hear his thoughts on humor in music, because he packed a lot of it in there. And there's a lot of wit and whimsy here in this piece called Scherzo Capriccioso, which basically means kind of a capricious joke for orchestra. This is a fun one, and I have a feeling that the Philadelphia Orchestra had a great time recording this. They're led here by Wolfgang Savant.

A little musical wit and whimsy courtesy of Antonín Dvořák there in his Scherzo Capriccioso with the Philadelphia Orchestra led by Wolfgang Sawallisch. If classical music here on WSMR brings you joy, peace, connection, and even a few laughs, hopefully, from time to time, become a Cornerstone member today with an annual gift of $1,200 or more. 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I'm Joe Getz, stepping aside for the day. I'll be back with you again tomorrow at noon, leaving you here with this concerto by Johann Albrechtsberger featuring trumpet John Wilbraham.

That was Albrechtsberger's Concerto a Cinque with trumpet soloist John Wilbraham and the Academy of St. Martin in the Fields, led by Neville Mariner, right here on Florida's Classical Music Station. 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Happy Tuesday. Glad you could listen. I'm Thea Lobo. A Sweet Treat by Brahms is on the way in just 7 minutes, followed by some music by George W. Chadwick, an American original. Now you'll hear a work by influential 20th century Mexican composer and conductor Carlos Chavez. Deeply inspired by Mexican indigenous culture and history, he helped to bring a nationalist musical movement to the country to great success. This is his Sarabanda, performed by the Festival Orchestra of Mexico under Enrique Batiz, and it's WSMR's 5 o'clock unwind, so take this opportunity to breathe deep.

Classical WSMR's 5 o'clock unwind was Carlos Chavez's Sarabanda, performed by the Festival Orchestra of Mexico, right here on Classical WSMR. St. Pete Opera presents its 4th of July Pop Spectacular with a 70-piece orchestra and a community chorus with 100 voices, together in a family-friendly celebration at the Mahaffey Theater. Tickets at stpeteopera.org. I'm Thea Lobo. And here's one of the last handful of piano works Brahms ever wrote. Among his most famous, and one I certainly remember fondly from my own childhood, the Intermezzo in A Major. The composer was about to turn 60, and unlike some of the energetic and muscular works of his youth, here you can feel this complicated figure reflecting on his life, piercing a veil of privacy to let you, the audience, share in the bittersweet memories. You'll hear pianist Ivo Pogorelich performing.

Pianist Ivo Pogorelich performed Johannes Brahms's Intermezzo in A on Classical WSMR 89.1 and 103.9. I'm Thea Lobo, and this 4th of July, America celebrates its 250th birthday. Classical WSMR will be featuring some of the best American music ever composed throughout the holiday weekend. We also think it's a great time to reflect on the state of the nation, so WSMR wants to know, what does America mean to you? Artistic freedom, economic opportunity, symphony on the lawn. 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Then listen during the 4th of July weekend as Classical WSMR shares what America means to you and your neighbors. Speaking of American music, now you'll hear George W. Chadwick's Talia. 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

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I'm Thea Lobo. 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
1: I like and love the station with the music. In this time we have right now, music, it's the best spirit we can keep. Thank you and keep it up.
0: I'm Thea Lobo. Get in the mood for something spooky. You'll hear an orchestrated version of Johann Sebastian Bach's Toccata and Fugue in D minor, here performed by the Boston Symphony Orchestra, led by Seiji Ozawa, on WSMR, Florida's classical music station.

That was Bach's Toccata and Fugue in D minor. Seiji Ozawa conducted the Boston Symphony Orchestra. 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Hope you're having a lovely Tuesday evening. I'm Thea Lobo. Some grand double orchestra music is coming your way in just 4 minutes, followed by a Bruch favorite, so don't go anywhere. Right now, you'll hear Extase by Henri Duparc, arranged for orchestra and horn solo. Originally, it was a simple art song for voice and piano, setting a short poem by Jean Lahore that seems to run out of words to capture the mix of pleasure and peace. Right now, you'll hear the London Symphony Orchestra, led by Leopold Stokowski, with horn soloist David Gray.

Horn soloist David Gray and the London Symphony Orchestra under Leopold Stokowski performed Henri Dupac's Extase on Classical WSMR. Goodwill Minnesota helps people overcome barriers to employment and provides them with training and resources to become self-sufficient. 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Goodwill Minnesota, changing lives through the power of work. I'm Thea Lobo, and some music does stay with you for a lifetime. 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

Johann Christian Bach's Sinfonia for Double Orchestra in D. William Boughton conducted the English Symphony Orchestra on WSMR, Florida's classical music station. If you're catching up on culture, WUSF Jazz has a playlist to set the tone as you walk around the local art scene. About 5 hours of piano, synth, fusion, and lo-fi jazz are waiting for you with the Museum Jazz playlist at WUSFJazz.org. I'm Thea Lobo. Thanks for tuning in. When you think about concert music based off of Scottish fiddle tunes, you probably wouldn't think that one of the best-known pieces using those tunes is by a German composer. But it is, The Scottish Fantasy by Max Bruch. Each movement of the piece is based on a different Scottish folk tune, and it's no surprise that Bruch gravitated towards folk melodies. He was known as a stubborn anti-modernist, once saying that the feeling, power, originality, and beauty of folk song is a salvation in unmelodic times. Right now you'll hear violinist Cho Leong Lin and the Chicago Symphony Orchestra under Leonard Slatkin performing Bruch's Scottish Fantasy on classical WSMR.

Max Bruch's Scottish Fantasy, performed by the Chicago Symphony Orchestra, led by Leonard Slatkin, with violin soloist Cho Leong Lin on Classical WSMR. I'm Thea Lobo, and there are so many fascinating things to discover at Classical WSMR's website, wsmr.org. 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Now you'll hear Neville Marriner leading the Academy of St. Martin in the Fields in George Frideric Handel's Concerto Grosso No. 4 on Classical WSMR.

Handel's Concerto Grosso No. 4 was performed by the Academy of St. Martin in the Fields under Neville Mariner on Classical WSMR 89.1 Sarasota, WUSF 89.7 HD2 Tampa, broadcasting from the Ernie and Eliza Kretzmer Studio at the University of South Florida, online at WSMR.org, on Instagram, Facebook, and YouTube under Classical WSMR. I'm Thea Lobo. So glad you could spend some of your Tuesday with WSMR. A little later, go French with music by Chopin and Offenbach. At the moment, though, 7 p.m. means it's evening masterwork time. Mozart regularly and consistently wrote symphonies throughout his life, so much so that the longest break the composer took from composing a symphony only lasted 4 years. However, that 4-year break didn't mean the composer wasn't cranking out large-scale pieces. In fact, he composed 5 serenades during this period, including Serenade No. 4, which you'll hear right now, performed by the Vienna Concertus Musicus led by Nicholas Harnoncourt. This is Mozart's Serenade No. 4, WSMR's Evening Masterwork.